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0: effect in this study. The idea is rooted in something called social facilitation of eating, which is a fancy way of saying food tastes better when you're with others. But when that's not possible, your own reflection might be the next best thing. Studies have shown that for older adults, in particular, enjoying food is associated with a better quality of life. And frequently eating alone is associated with depression and loss of appetite. But the researchers were surprised to find that it works for people of all ages. So whether you're 22 or 72 or 82, the next time you're eating alone, set a place for one, pull up a mirror.
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1: So we were, Gib and I were in New York City for a big celebration at Radio City Music Hall. We were relaunching the NBA and NBC. And so we had some friends come and family members. And after our big dinner, it was late. Gib says, or I think it was John Minella, said, why don't we go play ping pong?
2: They wanted to go out. They were like, oh, should we go bowling? I was like, I'm not going bowling, but I'll go play ping pong.
1: So you guys went to a whole place that's just, there's like ping pong tables instead of pool tables.
2: Fantastic.
1: And now, according to UCLA scientists, moving your arms for 10 minutes, playing something like ping pong triggers the release of endorphins, and they can increase your ability to focus by 80% for 2 hours. So if you want to buckle down and focus, you just play ping pong for a few minutes.
2: Yeah, this is why the Googles of the world have ping pong tables for their programmers. Right. This is why dorm rooms have ping pong and foosball and stuff. You got to get out of yourself and you got to hit a ball every once in a while. And also, you know, we just to get back to the science for a second, Dr. Daniel Amen, whom we've had on multiple shows, he talks about how good racket sports are for your brain. And, you know, you don't always have time to reserve a court to play paddleball or tennis, but you can go down on the quad and play a little bit of ping pong, and that's super helpful.
1: Or again, if you need to buckle down and focus, it takes 10 minutes to play ping pong.
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1: 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So consuming too much salt makes that part of the brain more active, which leads to sleep trouble. So let's do it. 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
1: Right, from our health and wellness files, we now know the key to a long, healthy life is not in your genes or your green juice, but it's in your relationships. This is according now to Harvard psychiatrist Dr. Robert Waldinger and the man behind the world's longest-running study on adult development. It's been going on for 80 years and counting, but Dr. Waldinger says he was shocked

0: by what the study discovered about the number one predictor of who lives longest and stays healthiest. It comes down to the quality of your relationships, not just having people around, but making the effort to stay connected and nurture those bonds. Because good relationships lower stress, which lowers inflammation, blood pressure, and even the risk of chronic illness. And if you're isolated, your body holds on to stress longer, which can take a huge toll. It contributes to chronic disease. But nurturing relationships doesn't mean you have to have deep therapy sessions every time you talk to a friend. Making chit-chat about the weather with your barista counts. So does calling your mom. Or sending a text that says, just thinking of you. Those little things matter more than we originally thought. Bottom line, Dr. Waldinger says, people who prioritize connection, they have a health and longevity superpower.
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1: Alrighty, do you know somebody who is a dry texter? Sometimes I do this. Well, maybe it's you. This is somebody who replies to text messages with one word, or they don't try to continue the conversation. They simply respond with LOL or a single emoji. And the conversation dies there. In a romantic sense, when somebody is a dry texter, they're probably not interested, or they're simply boring, or a combination of both. Outside of a romantic context, dry texting, when it's just one word, can often signal that the other person is upset, like responding, okay, or sure. Therapist Dr. Amelia Kelly says dry texting is not good for relationships of any kind. She says it's like dwindling, it's a dwindling fire, as she puts it. It's not keeping anybody warm. Kelly says it reduces and eliminates the hope of a relationship or friendship evolving or growing. Wow. It keeps the other person from getting to know you. Or if you already know each other, it can make you worry or feel unimportant. That's dry texting.
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0: it's Danielle. This summer, spend your afternoons with me on today's 97.5. Whether you're working in Martinsburg, driving through Winchester, shopping in Hagerstown, or just enjoying a sunny day close to home, I've got the music, local information, and good vibes to keep you company. 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
1: Good morning from the MTA. Checking in on the MARC train system, Brunswick train 872 is leaving Duffield's at 518, Brunswick 540, Point of Rocks at 551. Expected arrival in Washington is about 710. Train 874 is leaving Martinsburg at 525, Duffield's 543, Brunswick 608. That train is arriving in Washington around 735. And finally, train 878 is leaving Martinsburg at 625. For the MTA Transit Team, I'm Austin Todd with your MARC Rail Update. 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
2: 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On 81 southbound, there is a new accident just south of West Church Road. Expect delays before you get to Clearbrook. On the northbound side, you're fine. Winchester, Martinsburg, Hagerstown, Greencastle, Chambersburg. I don't see any problems on that side. 70 is fine. Hancock, Hagerstown, Myersville to Frederick. On southbound 270, heavy heading toward the Monocacy, and then you're fine to the lane divide. 15, it's heavy underway toward Luckett's already this morning. And same thing with Route 9. Traffic slows Cider Mill Road into Hillsboro. I'm Allie Oakley with traffic.
3: Good morning from the MTA. Checking in on the MARC train system, Brunswick train 872 is leaving Harper's Ferry just before 5:30. Brunswick 5:40, Point of Rocks at 5:51. Expected arrival in Washington is about 7:10. Train 874 is leaving Martinsburg at 5:25. Duffield's 5:43, Brunswick 6:08. That train is arriving in Washington around 7:35. And finally, train 878 is leaving at 6:25. For the MTA Transit Team, I'm Austin Todd with your MARC Rail Update.
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1: 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On 81 southbound, you've got a crash just to the south of the exit for West Church Road, so traffic slows through there. On 81 northbound into Martinsburg, Hagerstown, and beyond, traffic looks like it's okay. 70's fine. Hancock, Hagerstown to Frederick, you merge on a southbound 270, heavy at the Monocacy. And just a heads up, there's a crash eastbound 70 after the exit from Mount Airy. On 15, riding into Luckett's, traffic's jammed. Route 9, traffic slows Harpers Ferry Road, Hillsboro, and the Berlin Turnpike. I'm Allie Oakley with traffic.
2: Good morning from the MTA. Checking in on the MARC train system, Brunswick trains 872 and 874 are both on schedule this morning. Train 878 is leaving Martinsburg at 625. Duffield.

0: 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For the MTA Transit Team, I'm Austin Todd with your MARC Rail Update.
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0: life gon' start today. Good morning. Good morning. Good morning. The rest of my life gon' start today. Good morning. Good morning. Good morning. The rest of my life gon' start today.
1: Good morning to you. It is 6:02 on Wednesday, July 1st. Rabbit, rabbit, rabbit. You're supposed to say that. Rabbit, rabbit, rabbit. First day of the month. First thing when you wake up. I'm not exactly sure why. Good luck? I don't know. How you doing? You have yourself a good day yesterday? Man, did I run around. Left here. Ran home. Changed. We had the season preview for Maryland Ensemble Theater, so we showed what we're going to be doing in the upcoming season. I didn't get home till late. We had to unload all the stuff, like the stage set up and all of that. Anyway, I slept hard, that's for sure. It's going to be a hot day. I hope you keep it locked here. Keep yourself inside on the show. We're going to get 250 goodness, of course. Did you know, because it's Wednesday, I've got your clickbait. We got news, traffic, weather, everything you need to get started. Come on, y'all. Let's rise and shine. Let's go.
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6: The National Weather Service has issued a heat advisory in effect from this morning to 8 this evening and an extreme heat watch for Thursday morning through Friday evening. Heat index values could reach up to 109 degrees. That extreme heat, thanks to a mega heat dome, is expected to impact the region through the 4th of July weekend. Folks are reminded to stay hydrated, dress in light, breathable clothing, and limit time outdoors. Older adults, young children, and people with medical conditions should stay indoors as much as possible. Here's Jefferson County Office of Homeland Security and Emergency Management Public Affairs Coordinator Brandon Wander.
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6: 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The U.S. Supreme Court has upheld West Virginia's law barring athletes born male from competing in girls' sports. 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
8: 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There are no accidents. Where 70 and 81 come together, traffic is busy. 70 between Hancock, Hagerstown, South Mountain, and Frederick lanes are open. You merge onto southbound 270. Traffic slows out of Urbana past Hinestown. Then you're going to be fine toward the lane divide. 15 Point of Rocks, it's kind of busy. Busy riding into Luckett's. The rest of the ride to Leesburg is good. Route 9, West Virginia, Virginia line is where traffic is going to slow to Harper's Ferry Road. And you're going to slow when you get to Percival Road to the Berlin Turnpike for volume. I'm Allie Oakley with traffic.
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0: system. Brunswick trains 872 and 874 are both on schedule this morning. Train 878 is leaving Martinsburg at 625, Duffield 642, Harper's Ferry just before 7 o'clock. For the MTA Transit team, I'm Austin Todd with your Mark Rail update. Today is 97.5 weather.
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2: Here's your Panhandle News Network forecast. Today, expect near-record temperatures and high humidity with hazy sunshine reaching a high of 99. Tonight will be warm and humid under a crystal-clear sky, offering little relief from the heat with a low of 73. Tomorrow will bring abundant sunshine, very hot and humid conditions with a high of 100. Tomorrow night remains warm and humid with clear skies and a low of 75. With the AccuWeather forecast, I'm meteorologist Joe Lundberg on today's 97.5.
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And they're expanding as well. Here's Sixpence None the Richer. Kiss me.

Today's 97.5 More Music, Better Variety with Sixpence, None the Richer, and Kiss Me. It's 6:15. Did you see the sunrise this morning? My good, it was like a big, it wasn't just orange. It was like orange and blue and really gorgeous. Anyway, I hope you got a chance to see it this morning. We do have a very hot day ahead of us. And, you know, we've been talking about it a lot. Marsha also mentioned the cooling centers. Just please keep yourself cool, hydrated, all of that kind of stuff. July is always meant to be hot, but, you know, when we go from like fairly normal temperatures to like jumping up to 97 degrees, it's kind of an adjustment period. You know what I mean? So certainly want you to keep yourself hydrated, keep yourself indoors if you can. If you work outside, you know what to do. But, you know, we always want you to be as cool as possible and take it easy on yourself. Now, it's the first day of July, so there's a lot of things to look forward to. And, of course, America's 250th, I would say, is probably one of the biggest for this month. Absolutely. It was the adoption of the Declaration of Independence, and there are events throughout the country, throughout the Eastern Panhandle, our region. I mean, the whole country is celebrating. So we've got a list of things that are going on our Facebook page. It's pinned there, so you can check that out. And, of course, the FIFA World Cup continues this month. A lot of people loving the World Cup. It's been neat to see all of the commentary. Like, what is it, the country? Is it Norway that does that rowing move? It's kind of neat. Like, people really, really are into soccer. People are traveling to go

0: see these games and stuff. Well, the U.S. takes on Bosnia and Herzegovina tonight in a win-or-go-home match. So let's go, USA. Tour de France starts this weekend. I have a friend that loves watching that. MLB All-Star Game is the 14th, and Golf's Open Championship starts on the 16th. The WNBA All-Star Game is the 25th. And then in theaters, who doesn't love the Minions? Minions and Monsters comes out today. Kind of interesting. It comes out on a Wednesday. I don't know a lot of movies that do. Live-action Moana is going to be released on the 10th. And also, The Odyssey with Matt Damon and Zendaya. That's coming out on the 17th. And on TV, Legally Blonde, the prequel series, Elle, hits Amazon Prime. That starts today. So for holidays, we know the 4th of July. There's also, it's National Ice Cream Month. I thought you'd like that part. National Fried Chicken Day is on the 6th. World Chocolate Day, the 7th. National French Fry Day on the 10th. That's good eating all the way around. And National Ice Cream Day. So it's National Ice Cream Month the whole month, which I think is a really smart thing. Celebrate the whole month. But at any rate, Ice Cream Day is on the 19th. So I hope you put some of that stuff in your calendar and plan to celebrate for sure. It is 6:18.
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2: 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Winchester, Martinsburg, Hagerstown, Greencastle, there are no accidents. 70, you're going to be fine between Hancock, Hagerstown, Myersville, and Frederick. Merging on southbound 270, heavy traffic out of Urbana to Hyattstown. The rest of the ride of the lane divide, you're going to be fine. And heads up, there is a crash on the eastbound side of 70, shutting down all lanes after the exit for Mount Airy. I don't see any problems on Route 9. It's just going to slow Sagal Road to Hillsboro and lining up at the Berlin Turnpike. I'm Allie Oakley with traffic.
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0: Today's 97.5, more music, better variety. You go into something on the 4th, maybe a barbecue or something like that. Well, I don't know if you ever think to yourself, I don't know what to bring, and blah, blah, blah. Well, I got a little something to help you out with that. So you don't want to show up to parties empty-handed. That's not a good look. But bringing an underwhelming contribution. So the good news is a memorable gesture doesn't need to be expensive. So if you're going to somebody's house, bring a little something for the guest or for the host, rather. So like if somebody's invited you to their house for the barbecue, you could bring them something like some flowers and a vase or a potted plant or a chilled bottle of wine. That's simple. That's something that says, hey, thanks so much for inviting me. Here's something for you. If you're bringing food, check with the host first. I don't know if you've ever done this. I have done this and it didn't go well. One time I went to, check with the host first. Make your dish fit with whatever they're doing. So if it's backyard barbecue, cool. You can bring some of the sides, but maybe they say, you know what? I got three people bringing potato salad. Please don't bring potato salad. You know what I mean? Like ask them first. And, you know, maybe they say, you know what I really need is I really like dessert. We need somebody to bring dessert. Then you can plan accordingly. One time I brought a dish to a home where the hosts were vegan. And I worked really hard to choose a vegan dish to bring, but they had a lot of food. And it was vegan, but I was like, I'm not really good at making that kind of stuff, so I hope it's okay. It didn't get eaten. I ended up eating a lot of leftovers. Anyway, choose dishes that are ready to serve, not something you have to assemble when you get there, unless it's very quick assembly, something like that, because you know, you're not promised space in their kitchen, things like that. And if it's summertime, which it is, bring summertime favorites like fruit salad, watermelon salid. You could do homemade biscuits, things that are perfect for the summertime. And maybe even some nostalgic treats. If there was like a pudding or something that you used to eat when you were a kid. You know what I think of when I say that is Watergate salad. I remember when we used to have events at church, everybody brought Watergate salad. And I'm just going to say, for the love of all that is good and right in this world, please do not make Jell-O with things floating in it. Please don't do. That's just my personal preference. It is 6:31 now. It's time for news.
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2: Good morning with your news update. I'm Marcia Kovalik. A heat wave is underway. A heat advisory in effect from 11 this morning to 8 tonight, with an extreme heat watch taking effect from Thursday morning until Friday evening. Heat index values could reach up to 110 degrees. Jefferson County Office of Homeland Security and Emergency Management Public Affairs Coordinator Brandon Wander with tips to beat the heat.
3: During this time, I mean, the biggest thing that we always recommend that everybody does is to stay cool, bring extra water with you, bring a fan with you, bring something that could kind of cool you down a little bit. Get gas, get extra gas for today as well, because with the heat, your air conditioning could be running. Like you said, if you get stuck in traffic, that's going to really be, you know, eating up the gas and eating up the basically what you can use and how you can get home.
2: A number of cooling centers have been opened around the area. You can read more in articles at panhandlenewsnetwork.com. That extreme heat is affecting tonight's flying boxcars bark in the park. The team says with temperatures reaching close to 100 degrees, it is not safe for pets, and they're asking fans to leave their pups at home instead of bringing them to the game. The boxcars say fans can stop by the Hardy Pet booth to grab a little doggy bag to bring home. Washington County commissioners have approved a one-year moratorium on data center applications. In addition, the county will use that time to update its zoning ordinance, which does not currently address data centers. The U.S. Supreme Court has upheld West Virginia's law barring athletes born male from competing in girls' sports. Read more at WVMetroNews.com. Virginia Governor Abigail Spanberger has signed a series of bills that she says will help make energy more affordable in Virginia. An assault weapon ban that would have gone into effect today in Virginia is being blocked by court orders. In national news, the fate of the U.S.-Iran talks expected to take place in Qatar appears to be up in the air.

0: President Trump posted on Truth Social, Iran had requested a meeting following the latest round of tit-for-tat attacks in the region. Iran's foreign ministry, though, denied any high-level talks were planned. President Trump is indicating plans to use Congress to end birthright citizenship that after a Supreme Court ruling 6-3 against his executive order to restrict that policy. Members of Charlie Kirk's family are expected to attend a preliminary hearing in Utah County next week. For the Panhandle News Network, I'm Marcia Kovalik.
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2: 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On 81 between Winchester, Martinsburg, and Hagerstown, there are no accidents. Both northbound and southbound, it's fine. 70 between Hancock and Hagerstown, South Mountain and Frederick, lanes are open. Eastbound 70, after the exit from Mount Airy, you do have a crash. They had all lanes shut down on the eastbound side with some traffic getting by on the shoulder. Bottom line is, please watch out for direction. On southbound 270, heavy Urbana to Hyattstown. 15, I like it pretty much the length from 340 to Leesburg. Route 9, traffic slows. Sagal.

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Today's 97.5. More music, better variety. Oh, yes, a lot of Taylor Swift all the time right now. And, you know, we've all been there where we see somebody that's trouble right when they walk in, for sure. Anyway, it is 6:50 now. It's already humid outside. It's not as hot as it's going to get later on today. I mean, it's expected to just get, you know, crazy hot and 97 degrees. And then, you know, with the heat index, it's going to feel like 101 or something like that. So please just stay inside if you can. Keep yourself all hydrated. I've got 3 bottles of water. I am forcing myself to drink all of this water today. I've got to do it. And I hope you stay hydrated as well. All right, let's get some clickbait, shall we? Clickbait's brought to you by L.A. Roberts Jewelers. Old world jewelers for new age. Yeah, here's a little rumor. I'll get you some rumor mill stuff about Taylor Swift and Travis Kelce and their wedding, their upcoming nuptials. But first, who's saying show me the money? That would be a one, Blake Lively. Yep. She is seeking millions of dollars from Justin Baldoni. Remember all of that stuff with their back and forth, suing each other, etc. with It Ends With Us? Her team revealed a bill of more than $8 million for legal fees, requesting $7,495,526.87 for attorney's fees, and even more, like over $500,000 for costs. The court documents claim that Wayfarer Studios employed aggressive litigation tactics to drain her resources. Legal battle began in December of 2024. And accused him of sexual harassment, defamation on set. He then filed

0: lawsuits against her and her husband, as well as the New York Times. All of those were dismissed, and now she's asking for $8 million. Okay, whew, that's a lot. If you're a fan of the show NCIS, I'm an OG NCIS fan. I haven't watched it in forever, but man, did I love that show. Mark Harmon played Special Agent Leroy Jethro Gibbs for 18 seasons on that show before he was written off in season 19. Well, he returned as Gibbs in the premiere of NCIS Origins and has narrated every episode since. The upcoming third season of NCIS Origins is going to feature an expanded arc for him with a plot line set in the present. The original NCIS show, a spinoff of JAG, is still going strong with its 24th season expected to premiere in October. And you know, it's got all those spinoffs as well. Serena Williams returned to Wimbledon at the age of 44. That is quite the feat. I don't know if I could do something like that. Well, she came back. The return was short-lived, however. She lost her women's singles match against 20-year-old Maya Joint in three sets. And here is that final call.
1: Game. Set match on.
2: Maya Joint has just beaten a legend. One of the greatest athletes of all time that she watched growing up on the telly. And Serena's gone.
0: Despite the loss, Williams says it was amazing to be back in the environment she thought she'd never return to. Her true motivation was to enjoy the sport and have a chance to play in front of her daughters, so there was no need to win. She isn't finished, though. Tomorrow, she and her sister Venus are slated to play doubles against Camila Osorio and Solana Sierra. All right, briefly, rumor mill. Taylor Swift, Travis Kelce. According to TMZ, Taylor Swift and Travis Kelce's wedding NDAs reportedly carries no penalties. Sources added there's no film release attached to the NDA, making a wedding documentary unlikely. And they also reported guest invitations contain watermarks of the invitee's name all over it, so they wouldn't be able to leak the invitation details. That's thinking of everything, isn't it? Well, I have more about that a little bit later on in Clickbait. But that's it for Clickbait this time. There's another one next hour at 7:48.
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4: 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On 81 between Winchester, Martinsburg, and Hagerstown, there are no accidents. 70 looks fine between Hancock, Hagerstown, Myersville, and Frederick. Merging onto southbound 270, heavy traffic out of Urbana past Hyattstown. And then you're going to be fine toward the lane divide. But listen, on the eastbound side of 70, after the exit for Mount Airy and 27 Ridge Road, it's completely shut down for a crash. If you get by at all, it's on the shoulder. Route 9, traffic slows at Harper's Ferry Road on the approach to Hillsboro and Percival Road to the Berlin Turnpike. I'm Allie Oakley with traffic.
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6: The National Weather Service has issued a heat advisory in effect from this morning to 8 this evening, and an extreme heat watch for Thursday morning through Friday evening. Heat index values could reach up to 109 degrees. That

0: Extreme heat, thanks to a mega heat dome, is expected to impact the region through the 4th of July weekend. Folks are reminded to stay hydrated, dress in light, breathable clothing, and limit time outdoors. Older adults, young children, and people with medical conditions should stay indoors as much as possible. Here's Jefferson County Office of Homeland Security and Emergency Management Public Affairs Coordinator Brandon Wander.
1: 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Like you said, if you get stuck in traffic, that's going to really be, you know, eating up the gas and eating up the basically what you can use and how you can get home.
0: 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The U.S. Supreme Court has upheld West Virginia's law barring athletes born male from competing in girls' sports. 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
3: 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On 81 between Winchester, Martinsburg, and Hagerstown, it's been pretty good. That crash that was on the southbound side south of Rest Church Road got moved out of the way, so it's much better now. 70, no delays out of Hancock, Hagerstown to Frederick, but listen, if you're going past that, past the exit from Mount Airy, there was a crash and all those eastbound lanes were completely shut down to accommodate this accident. If you get by at all, it's going to be on the shoulder. Southbound 270, traffic slows out of Urbana to Hyattstown. 15, it's pretty busy getting into Luckett's and also before and after Limestone School Road. Route 9, heavy at Harper's Ferry Road into Hillsboro and before Percival Road to the Berlin Turnpike. I'm Allie Oakley with traffic.
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5: Here's your Panhandle News Network forecast. Today, expect near record temperatures and high humidity with hazy sunshine reaching a high of 99. Tonight will be warm and humid under a crystal clear sky, offering little relief from the heat with a low of 73. Tomorrow will bring abundant sunshine, very hot and humid conditions with a high of 100. Tomorrow night remains warm and humid with clear skies and a low of 75. With the AccuWeather forecast, I'm meteorologist Joe Lundberg on today's 97.5.

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It's National Creative Ice Cream Flavor Day. I think the most creative one I heard was garlic. What's yours? Here's Alanis.

Isn't it ironic?

Today's 97.5 More Music, Better Variety. That is Ava Max with Kings and Queens. It is 7:16 now on your Wednesday morning, and it is going to be incredibly hot. 97 degrees, which heat index is going to feel much hotter than that. So later on this afternoon, keep yourself inside in air conditioning. Drink all that water that you can so that you don't have to worry about getting dehydrated or heat exhaustion or any of that. Well, you know, on Wednesdays, I like to share fun tidbits that I've learned. And I throw them all in a big pot and I call them, Did You Know? So here we go. Many people will drop some food on the floor. Just recently, I had a friend do this. Drop some food on the floor and be like, 5 second rule, it's okay, and eat it. Well, did you know the 4 second rule is the amount of time the average internet user will wait for a page to load before leaving and going to another site? So, kind of interesting. Same amount of time, 4 or 5 seconds, close enough, right? Did you know before he was president, James Garfield came up with the proof of the Pythagorean, Pythagorean theorem. Where's my friends in math when I'm trying to say a word like that? It was published in an educational journal. He's the only president to have contributed anything original to mathematics. Interesting. Did you know there's a drug that is currently used for something else, but at the time when it was initially developed, Viagra was developed to help relieve pain from spasms in the coronary arteries. That did not work, but in the test, they discovered the other side effect, and now it's used for that. Did you know Ronald Reagan was the first U.S. president who'd ever had a divorce? He married an actress, Jane Wyman, back in 1940. They got divorced 8 years later in 1948. Did you know, since we're coming up on America's 250th, did you know that there was the current 50-star American flag was designed by Robert G. Heft

0: as a high school student, as a high school project back in 1958. Did you know that? I never knew that. Even more interesting, he originally received a B- for the assignment, which his teacher promised to raise to an A if Congress adopted the design. They did. Way to go, Robert. Got yourself an A. I didn't know that. Did you know South Florida is the only place in the planet where alligators and crocodiles coexist in the wild? Yeah, but they also hang out in neighborhoods sometimes, and that's kind of scary. All right, those are just a few did you knows. So you go, you share it like you know it.
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2: 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I don't see any accidents. Traffic looks good. 70 between Hancock, Big Pool, Hagerstown, South Mountain and Frederick. Traffic's really in pretty good shape right now. Southbound 270, your delays are out of Urbana, and that's going to take into Hyattstown. Pretty heavy on the way to 370. And listen, eastbound 70 is closed at the exit for Mount Airy, and that's for a crash, and you may be detoured onto 27 Ridge Road. It's changing right now, so please watch out for direction. Route 7 Hillsborough Road, you got an incident there slowing you down now. And Route 9, very heavy at the Berlin Turnpike, O'Malley, Oakley with traffic.
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0: Today's 97.5 More Music, Better Variety with Alex Warren and Ordinary. It is 7:30, and before we get to news, I was talking about the Green Monster Freedom Giveaway. 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It is, and what you got to do is register for it. 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It is time for news.
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2: Good morning with your news update. I'm Marcia Kovalik. A heat wave is underway. A heat advisory in effect from 11 this morning to 8 tonight, with an extreme heat watch taking effect from Thursday morning until Friday evening. Heat index values could reach up to 110 degrees. Jefferson County Office of Homeland Security and Emergency Management Public Affairs Coordinator Brandon Wander with tips to beat the heat.
3: During this time, I mean, the biggest thing that we always recommend that everybody does is to stay cool, bring extra water with you, bring a fan with you, bring something that could kind of cool you down a little bit. Get gas, get extra gas for today as well, because with the heat, your air conditioning could be running. Like you said, if you get stuck in traffic, that's going to really be, you know, eating up the gas and eating up the basically what you can use and how you can get home.
2: A number of cooling centers have been opened around the area. You can read more in articles at panhandlenewsnetwork.com. That extreme heat is affecting tonight's Flying Boxcars Bark in the Park. The team says with temperatures reaching close to 100 degrees, it is not safe for pets, and they're asking fans to leave their pups at home instead of bringing them to the game. The Boxcars say fans can stop by the Hardy Pet booth to grab a little doggy bag to bring home. Washington County commissioners have approved a one-year moratorium on data center applications. In addition, the county will use that time to update its zoning ordinance, which does not currently address data centers. The U.S. Supreme Court has upheld West Virginia's law barring athletes born male from competing in girls' sports. Read more at WVMetroNews.com. Virginia Governor Abigail Spanberger has signed a series of bills that she says will help make energy more affordable in Virginia. An assault weapon ban that would have gone into effect today in Virginia is being blocked by court orders. In national news, the fate of the U.S.-Iran talks expected to take place in Qatar appears to be up in the air. President Trump posted on Truth Social, Iran had requested a meeting following the latest round of tit-for-tat attacks in the region. Iran's foreign ministry, though, denied any high-level talks were planned. President Trump is indicating plans to use Congress to end birthright citizenship. That after a Supreme Court ruling 6-3 against his executive order to restrict that policy. Members of Charlie Kirk's family are expected to attend a preliminary hearing in Utah County next week. For the Panhandle News Network, I'm Marcia Kovalik.
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0: between Hancock, Hagerstown, Myersville, and Frederick lanes are open. On the eastbound side of 70, heads up, they had to shut that down after the exit from Mount Airy 27 Ridge Road to accommodate a crash. If you get by, it's on the shoulder under police direction. Otherwise, detoured over onto Frederick Road, and that's been just tough today. On the southbound side of 270, heavy south of the Monocacy to Hydestown. 15, it's pretty heavy south of Sphinx Ferry Road to Lyme.
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Today's 97.5 More Music, Better Variety. That, of course, Justin Bieber and Sorry. You know, this is the time of year that they talk about how many hot dogs that we eat. Nationwide, we consume 150 million hot dogs, and that's what we do on Independence Day alone. And that equates to basically a line of hot dogs stretching from Washington, D.C. to Los Angeles more than five times. Yeah. Kicks off a massive summer-long streak of eating hot dogs, about 7 billion eaten between Memorial Day and Labor Day. You got to contribute to that total, everybody. Eat up this weekend. Here's Hall & Oates.

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So please make sure you just grab those up. Save yourself money. Everybody's trying to save a little money these days. All right. Next hour, you know it. Funny on the 20 coming up because we got to laugh. Just now and again, we have to laugh. Let's get some clickbait, shall we? Clickbait's brought to you by L.A. Roberts Jewelers. Old world jewelers for a new age. I'll say this. Some of this has to do with toys. And of course, I'll explain. First, Lionel Messi is stepping into the world of superheroes in a new teaser for Spider-Man Brand New Day. The clip sees the soccer icon unexpectedly cross paths with Tom Holland's Peter Parker in a New York City bodega after recognizing Messi. And then Peter's excitement turns into curiosity when Messi simply says Spider-Man while holding up a phone.

0: app tracking the Spider-Man's location. And then later, he transforms into Spider-Man before tackling the football star, web-slinging across Manhattan. Seems fun. Lionel Messi in the mix. Love it. A couple of days ago, Miley Cyrus was teasing that she was going to have a Barbie doll. What you saw was like a little Barbie doll foot on the Hollywood Walk of Fame and on the Miley Cyrus Hollywood Walk of Fame. Well, now it has been released. She's cute. They revealed the signature Miley Cyrus collectible Barbie doll inspired by her look from Golden Burning Sun and that music video with an all-black outfit, accessories, and styling. And it comes during a milestone year that included the 20th anniversary of Hannah Montana, which, of course, was pretty exciting. And then also her Hollywood Walk of Fame, like I mentioned. Reflecting on her collaboration, Cyrus says, "Seeing my Barbie for the first time is truly a dream come true. Every detail was intentional, and we spent a lot of time perfecting her. Not to make her perfect, because that wouldn't feel representative of me, but to really capture the essence of this golden burning sun look." Olivia Rodrigo fans, get out your wallets. That pop star is teaming up with Lego for an exclusive line of products featuring 5 collectible sets inspired by her music, her career, and milestones, and some fan favorites as well. So if you're a big fan of Olivia Rodrigo, oh, you're gonna love that. Told you, some of it had to do with toys this time. And then a huge sports announcement happened yesterday. We were in a meeting and Parker Stone blurted this out. I said, wait, what? Here's the news story.
1: All right, we got some big breaking news to get to in the basketball world and NBA free agency. The Los Angeles Lakers, Vicky, have now confirmed that basketball legend LeBron James has informed them he is going to be taking his talents elsewhere next season.
2: But not probably South Beach, I don't think. While he won't be in Los Angeles, he is not throwing in the towel. The 41-year-old is reportedly planning to explore unrestricted free agency. And guess who's knocking? The Golden State Warriors, Sam. They're emerging as a possible spot.
0: Well, he's now an unrestricted free agent with the Warriors, Heat, and Cavaliers among reported suitors. So there you go. That's pretty big news. And that's it for clickbait this time. There's another one next hour at 8:48.
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4: 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On 81 between Winchester, Martinsburg, and Hagerstown, I don't see any accidents, even Greencastle. 70 eastbound, traffic is going to be fine out of Hancock, Hagerstown, but traffic slows at 340. And then 70 eastbound head up is still closed after 27 Mount Airy, the exit from Mount Airy, 27 Ridge Road, and that is going to be because of a crash. If you get by at all, it's under police direction. Otherwise, you're going to be detoured onto 27 Ridge Road. Southbound 270, heavy at the Monocacy, off and on to Hyattstown. Heavy south of Luckett's to Sphinx Ferry Road and Limestone School Road. And eastbound Route 7 incident at Hillsboro Road. Big delays at Around Hill. I'm Allie Oakley with traffic.
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0: Martinsburg Berkeley County Parks and Rec have the Tony Saylor Summer Concert Series that happens on Thursdays, 7 p.m. to 8:30 p.m. now through August 13th. Next show is going to be on Thursday with Sold Out. You can find out more details about, oh, it happens at War Memorial Park. 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
4: The National Weather Service has issued a heat advisory in effect from this morning to 8 this evening and an extreme heat watch for Thursday morning through Friday evening. Heat index values could reach up to 109 degrees. That extreme heat, thanks to a mega heat dome, is expected to impact the region through the 4th of July weekend. Folks are reminded to stay hydrated, dress in light, breathable clothing, and limit time outdoors. Older adults, young children, and people with medical conditions should stay indoors as much as possible. 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
4: 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The U.S. Supreme Court has upheld West Virginia's law barring athletes born male from competing in girls' sports. 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
6: 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On 81 between Winchester, Martinsburg, and Hagerstown, there are no accidents where 70 and 81 come together. It's heavy. 70 between Hancock, Hagerstown, Myersville, and Frederick lanes are open. On the southbound side of 15 at Rosemont, that's where you've got a crash. Traffic's backed up to Liberty Road. Northbound side slows at 70, and that's going to take you up toward that crash site as well. Southbound 270, you're going to find that traffic initially is going to be okay if you're riding out of Frederick, but when you get to 80 in Urbana, traffic is going to slow down, and it's going to stay heavy for until about Hyattstown. On Route 9, you are going to be lined up for the Berlin Turnpike. I'm Allie Oakley with traffic.
7: Today is

Here's your Panhandle News Network forecast. Today, expect near-record temperatures and high humidity with hazy sunshine reaching a high of 99. Tonight will be warm and humid under a crystal-clear sky, offering little relief from the heat with a low of 73. Tomorrow will bring abundant sunshine, very hot and humid conditions with a high of 100. Tomorrow night remains warm and humid with clear skies and a low of 75. With the AccuWeather forecast, I'm meteorologist Joe Lundberg on today's 97.5.

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She said it's cold outside and she hands me.

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0: Today's 97.5 More Music, Better Variety, Big Yellow Taxi. It is going to be hot. Now, forecast is coming up. You've been hearing us talk about it. It is going to be, certainly be very, very hot. And I don't know about you, but from the time I was a little kid, I would always get like this heat rash thing in the crease of my elbows. It was so annoying because like I'd be sitting there fine, and then all of a sudden it'd start itching and itching and itching, and I'd scratch and scratch and scratch, and then I'd get all these little bumps, and then like an hour later, completely go away. But it is so just kind of annoying. Do you know what I mean? Like it, one of those things where you're like, I cannot scratch it enough. And when you're hot, it is, I mean, you just feel miserable about the whole thing. Really, you do. So if you've got something like that, like I do, please keep yourself inside. Make sure to keep yourself cool, light colored clothing, lots of water, you know, all these things. It's not like, you know, this is our first rodeo, but just make sure that you, if you need a place to go that's going to be cool, stores are cool. Libraries offer some respite. We know that the Martinsburg Union Rescue Mission also, and in Morgan County, they've got some locations. We were talking about that yesterday. But please keep yourself cool today. It's so, so important. And, you know, nobody wants to have to, my microphone is getting crazy. But, you know, you just don't want to have to be dealing with being so hot that you're absolutely miserable. You know what I mean? All right, it is 8:20.
1: Isn't it funny?
2: There's something funny here, boy.
3: I don't care who you are. That's funny, right?
0: It's time for the Funny on the 20. Comedian Red Richardson has spiraled on Instagram. Me too, Red.
4: I was on Instagram the other day. I got followed by this girl I went to school with. I wasn't even friends with her in school. She followed me. I was like, I wonder what she's been up to all these years. Followed her back. Went through every single one of her photographs. 10 years of her life. An hour of mine. Turns out she's engaged to a man called Trevor. I was like, I wonder what Trevor's all about. Clicked on Trevor's profile. I did a deep dive on Trev. Don't do it, he's boring. But Trevor's got a dog. He's made a little profile for the dog. So I clicked on the dog's profile. Suddenly it's 4 o'clock in the morning. I'm at Trevor's third cousin's wedding in Mexico. And Trevor's not even there.
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6: 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There are no accidents. 70, you're going to be fine. Hancock, Hagerstown, South Mountain. It's going to be heavy on the approach to 340. 15 is very heavy from 70 to ride up toward Rosemont. On 15, traffic is heavy before and after Limestone School Road and Route 9. Traffic slows side or Mill Road to Hillsboro and before Percival Road to the Berlin Turnpike. Route 7 at Hillsboro Road. Get a bit of a slowdown there for an incident. I'm Allie Oakley with traffic.
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6: Here's your Panhandle News Network forecast. Today, expect near-record temperatures and high humidity with hazy sunshine reaching a high of 99. Tonight will be warm and humid under a crystal-clear sky, offering little relief from the heat with a low of 73. Tomorrow will bring abundant sunshine, very hot and humid conditions with a high of 100. Tomorrow night remains warm and humid with clear skies and a low of 75. With the AccuWeather forecast, I'm meteorologist Joe Lundberg on today's 97.5.

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1: That's Ed Sheeran on today's 97.5 More Music, Better Variety. It is 8:33. It's going to be super hot today. I know I keep saying that, but please just take care of yourselves, everybody. Let's do a round of Did You Know All About Merca? Yeah, let's do it. Because I found 50 fun facts. Now, don't worry, I'm not going to read all 52 to you, but there's some that I'm kind of like, well, how about that? I always like when I find fun tidbits. I really do. That's why Did You Know is still one of my favorite segments ever. Did you know there was a short-lived United States Army Camel Corps? Yeah, this was in 1855. The Army allocated $30,000 towards purchase and importing of camels to the American Southwest in order to determine whether the pack animals would be useful for traveling and settling in the newly acquired territories. The U.S. Army Camel Corps didn't last long, though. The Civil War threw a wrench in those plans. And because most of the camel supporters were Confederate, after the war, the Union chose to end the program. After less than a decade, most of the camels were sold to circuses or zoos or traveling shows. So they're like, dude, you brought us over here, now what? If they could say that, I'm supposing. Did you know the Gateway Arch? Have you ever seen that in St. Louis? The historic landmark, the Gateway Arch, is 630 feet tall in comparison to the Statue of Liberty. That's only 305 feet. And the Washington Monument's 555 feet. Completed in 1965, the arch was designed by architect Eero Saarinen to commemorate the city's role in the westward expansion of the United States. It is the tallest monument in the United States. Did you know that? Did you know Southern California

0: has about 10,000 earthquakes every year? Ugh. I would not be about that. I saw that footage from Venezuela recently, and I was really bothered by it. You know, can you imagine? But luckily for Californians, these earthquakes aren't big ones. In fact, they're so small, people don't feel them. About 15 to 20 are greater than a magnitude 4.0. A big earthquake, though, can cause aftershocks for months afterwards. Here's the one I'm going to end up with. Did you know George Washington never had wooden teeth?
1: What?
0: Yeah. Contrary to popular belief, the first president of the United States did not have a set of wooden dentures. Throughout his lifetime, George Washington owned and wore several sets of dentures made out of a whole bunch of different types of material. Some were ivory, some were gold. He had gold teeth. George Washington had grills, y'all. George Washington had grills. I love it. Ivory, gold, lead, and human teeth. One theory for how the myth developed is that his ivory teeth became stained over time, giving them a wood-like appearance. And since they probably didn't have, like, crest white strips back in George Washington's time, I'm assuming that's why they looked a little woody. There you go. That's Did You Know? You gotta share that stuff like you know it.
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That is somber. Back to Friends on today's 97.5 More Music, Better Variety. I love that song. 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And Parker Stone's ready to have fun with the Throwback Lunch Lounge and to keep you company through this workday. Danielle also keeping you nice and cool with great tunes. And remember, we've got a very special announcement on some of our sister stations, so I want you to listen at 9:06. 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So make sure you're listening at 9:06. Let's get the last clickbait of the day. Clickbait's brought to you by L.A. Roberts Jewelers. Old World Jewelers.

0: or New Age. Serena Williams returned to Wimbledon at the age of 44. That's unheard of. Like, you don't have people coming out of retirement at the age of 44. Sadly, the return was short-lived. However, she lost her women's singles match against 20-year-old Maya Joint in three sets. But despite the loss, she was like, it's amazing to be back in an environment that I never thought I'd return to. Her true motivation was to enjoy the sport and have the chance to play in front of her daughters. So she said there was no need to win. She isn't finished, though. Tomorrow, Serena and her sister Venus are slated to play doubles against Camila Osorio and Solana Sierra. I hope I've pronounced their names correctly. Blake Lively saying, hey, how about you show me the money? As you know, there was that whole long thing with her and Justin Baldoni back and forth. Well, now she's seeking $8 million in legal fees from Justin Baldoni as a result of the It Ends With Us legal battle. We'll see if she gets it. Actress Ruby Rose revealed she broke two ribs after slipping into her pool and smashing into the edge before falling into the water. She joked on social media, RIP to my ribs and to the rest of my summer. She said she went straight to the hospital and now has to use a breathing device while recovering. She compared the injury to filming Batwoman when she worked through a broken rib and serious spinal injuries. Calling it a bloody Monday, she said recovery will take many weeks and asked fans for book and TV recommendations in the meantime. Okay, this is kind of creepy. If you were ever a fan of Willy Wonka, get this. There's a trailer out for Netflix's new Willy Wonka-inspired reality competition series called The Golden Ticket, and they're using AI to recreate the voice of Gene Wilder. Listen to this.
1: A whole new generation of real-life golden ticket holders will compete for a life-changing prize. Or say a most unfortunate goodbye.
0: Oh, that's creepy, because it does sound like him a lot. Anyway, in a statement, Wilder's wife, Karen B. Wilder, said she's delighted the series is going to introduce his magic to a new generation. The 9-episode competition series starts on Netflix September 23rd. And we got to talk about some of the rumors with Taylor Swift and Travis Kelce. New details have emerged about the non-disclosure agreement sent out to guests attending the wedding. According to sources from TMZ, the electronic NDA, non-disclosure agreement, appears strict, but it reportedly doesn't have any actual punishments if you break it. Sources also said there's no film release attached, so not going to be a movie or anything. And that means attendees weren't asked to give permission to be on film anyway. Invitations were also carefully controlled, with each one allegedly watermarked using the recipient's name in case a couple would have to identify any leaks. While breaking the agreement may not result in fines, guests could still face the wrath of the Swifties. Workers were spotted putting out a red carpet at Madison Square Garden before they ended up tearing it up. Photographers for TMZ were told the carpet was supposed to be purple. Sources told Page Six the couple's rehearsal dinner will be held at the Infosys Theater at Madison Square Garden. That's tomorrow. And another thing, a giant white staircase was spotted being loaded into the venue. And we're told that they're building some sort of indoor castle rumored inside. Oh, it's going to be big. All right, that's it for clickbait this time. There's more tomorrow.
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0: Clear Spring having their Independence Jam. 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
3: Here's your Panhandle News Network forecast. Today, expect near record temperatures and high humidity with hazy sunshine reaching a high of 99. Tonight will be warm and humid under a crystal clear sky, offering little relief from the heat with a low of 73. Tomorrow will bring abundant sunshine, very hot and humid conditions with a high of 100. Tomorrow night remains warm and humid with clear skies and a low of 75. With the AccuWeather forecast, I'm meteorologist Joe Lundberg on today's 97.5.

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1: Well, the American Red Cross is looking for blood. 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

0: Today is 97.5, more music and better variety. We have hit the start of July. July 1 is today. I am Parker Stone, and I am with you at work till 3 this afternoon. Also joining me in studio, we're going to have Rona. She just finished up with you with Rise, another round of Rise and Shine as we get closer to the 4th of July weekend. Rona, good morning to you.
1: Good morning.
0: Well, we've been keeping, I won't call it a dirty little secret, but
1: no,
0: we've been keeping a big secret over the past few days, and this is a pretty big announcement that we've had sitting on for quite some time. We're in West Virginia, and if one thing is precedent over everything else, it is the old Golden Blue. It is the West Virginia Mountaineers, and we are very happy to announce that we're going to be bringing you some Mountaineer coverage. The announcement came about an hour ago from the Big Cheese himself,
1: the president
0: of our company. George Pelletier had this to say when it comes to the Mountaineers in our listening area.
2: 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Stations in Berkeley Springs and Martinsburg will all join the Mountaineer Sports Properties Network and be your home for Mountaineer sports for the foreseeable future.
0: Well, there you have it.
1: Yeah.
0: From the Big Cheese himself, we are bringing the Mountaineers right here to our listening area.
1: Yeah.
0: You can catch the Mountaineers all throughout the athletic season. It's not just football. It's basketball. It's baseball. And it is all sorts of fun on top of that.
1: Yeah, this is very, very exciting. It's not just like, okay, we're going to have a game or two. Like, we're in it.
0: Yeah.
1: Deep in it. So, like, you know, to look at all the various sports. And now, I mean, and look at how excited people were for baseball this season.
0: It took over the country.
1: People were so, so excited. So it's going to be even more exciting because we're going to be a part of bringing it to you. And we're just thrilled. We're thrilled.
0: Yeah. I mean, it's one of the biggest things, if not the biggest thing in the state. It's what's going on with my place and what's going on with the Mountaineers. It's what it feels like. It's hand in hand.
1: And we say we're proud to live here, too. There you go.
0: There you go. That's the big announcement we've been holding. The Mountaineers are back in our WVRC media family. Locally here in our listening area, you can catch Mountaineer coverage all year long over on our sister stations on the Panhandle News Network. That is 93.7 FM and 1340 AM if you're listening in Berkeley and Jefferson County. 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Also, if you're in the Berkeley Springs and Morgan County listening area, you can still pick up the Mountaineers on Cool 92.9 WXDC. That will be also your home for the Mountaineers throughout the sports season. And the cool thing is you can catch it. And I talked about Luke Wiggs, who does our afternoon news with us. You can catch the Mountaineers now since it's not just us here in the Panhandle. It stretches all the way down I-68 till you get to Morgantown.
1: Yeah.
0: So if you want to go to a Mountaineer game this fall,
1: you can hear it all the way.
0: You can hear pregame coverage from right here in the Eastern Panhandle. You can go catch it on I-68 when you cross through Cumberland and all that. You can still pick up the Mountaineers.
1: Yeah, because our sister stations there in Cumberland and Kaiser have it.
0: They've got it, too.
1: This is so exciting because it, you know, people don't, I don't know, I know a lot of times our listeners don't think that we're part of like a large network. We're a big family of stations that cover Cumberland, Kaiser, Martinsburg, Charleston, Elkins, like all over the state. And so it is so fantastic that it's just going to be like a chain where you can listen all the way uninterrupted on your way to the game. All the pregame stuff, all the postgame stuff, all the stats and interviews, and you know, coaches are going to be involved. I mean, this is just really exciting.
0: Yeah, it's massive. So again, that's going to be your local home here for Mountaineer sports beginning this fall with football. That'll be 93.7 FM, 1340 AM WEPM in Martinsburg and our Berkeley and Jefferson County area. WCST in Berkeley Springs, that's 93.5 FM and 1010 AM. And you can also listen to the Mountaineers in that listening area on Cool 92.9 WXDC as well. It's a great time for you to be a partner, too. If you would like to partner with the Mountaineers, let us know. You can call our business office, 304-263-8868. Be a part of the Mountaineer coverage coming throughout 2026 and 2027. Here's Taylor Swift.

0: That's Ed Sheeran right here on today's 97.5. We made mention today is the kickoff of the month of July. It is July 1st today. It's usually the start of the fiscal year for a lot of people. It's also the start of some fun stuff going on in the month of July. I always look forward to see what's going on in the next month. America's 250th, duh, it's this weekend. It's the 250 years since the signing of the Declaration of Independence. 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You can find all that info over at our Connect drop down at our website, todays975.com. In the world of sports, the World Cup is going on. It's continuing through the 19th of this month. Team USA is in action tonight against Bosnia in a win-or-go-home game. The Tour de France starts this weekend. Major League Baseball's All-Star Game comes up on the 14th. In the world of golf, the Open Championship start on the 16th, too. In the box office, Minions and Monsters are out beginning today. Live-action Moana will be out on the 10th. The Odyssey, that's a big release coming up on the 17th. And another big release, Spider-Man Brand New Day, that comes out at the end of the month on the 31st. In TV, Legally Blonde's prequel Elle hits Amazon Prime today. The Disney Plus exclusive episode of The Simpsons comes out this Friday. Netflix's adaptation of Little House on the Prairie is coming out next week. And then you've got that hotly anticipated Dancing with the Stars, the next pro series that's going to be hosted by previous Mirrorball champion Robert Irwin. That's going to be out beginning on the 13th. We got more coming up. Keep it on today's 97.5. 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
2: Here's your Panhandle News Network forecast. This afternoon, expect very hot and humid conditions with hazy sunshine reaching a high of 97. Tonight will be warm and humid under a crystal clear sky, offering little relief from the heat with a low of 74. Tomorrow will bring abundant sunshine, very hot and humid weather with temperatures climbing to a high of 100. Tomorrow night, anticipate another warm and humid night with clear skies and a low of 75. With the AccuWeather forecast, I'm meteorologist Joe Lundberg on today's 97.5.

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1: The Martinsburg Berkeley County Parks and Recreation present the Tony Saylor Summer Concert Series. 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Olivia Dean, Don Henley, Bruno Mars, and Lady Gaga on the way to kick off the 11 o'clock hour here on this Wednesday. 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

Today's 97.5, more music and better variety. Coming up, how judgy are we just based off people's names? That's coming up in 10. It's Lady Gaga and Bruno Mars.

0: That's Olivia Rodrigo right here on today's 97.5. It's wild to think of how judgmental we can be just with a snap of a finger and people we've never met. A new survey has found that 1 out of 5 Americans make an assumption about someone just off of their first name alone. And the most at fault of doing this, young people. Gen Z is most likely to do this. Names that are the most judged, Damien comes in at number 5, John's number 4, Donald's number 3, Chad is number 2, and by a long shot at number 1, do I even have to tell you what it is? Karen is number 1 for the most judged first names. This survey also found that 4 out of 10 people feel like their first name does not fit their personality. What do you think is the worst name to name a child? Let me know over on the text line, 1-888-797-5975. I think we've just, at this point, ruined the name Karen to name any sort of child because it's been run so into the dirt at this point. More coming up. It's today's 97.5.
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1: Here's your Panhandle News Network forecast. This afternoon, expect very hot and humid conditions with hazy sunshine reaching a high of 97. Tonight will be warm and humid under a crystal clear sky, offering little relief from the heat with a low of 74. Tomorrow will bring abundant sunshine, very hot and humid weather with temperatures climbing to a high of 100. Tomorrow night, anticipate another warm and humid night with clear skies and a low of 75. With the AccuWeather forecast, I'm meteorologist Joe Lundberg on today's 97.5.

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We had some pretty seismic news come out earlier this morning. 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

Thank you for that text request in for the Today's 97.5 Throwback Lunch Lounge. 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The hotline number is 1-888-797-5975. This lady's got an album out this Friday, the second installment. It's almost been two decades since her last Confessions album, Madonna, for you right now here on Today's 97.5.

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Van Halen, a part of the Today's 97.5 Throwback Lunch Lounge. 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If you're an ultimate fan of a fan of someone from the 80s or 90s that has since passed on, you could be in the ultimate fan club in the afterlife. A new report is out and says that some celebrity superfans are spending serious money to be buried next to their idols. Some of the wildest examples include one Marilyn Monroe fan paid nearly $200,000 for a mausoleum crypt near her final resting place. A Judy Garland fan spent more than $50,000 on an urn niche right next to hers. He even filled it with his own art for now. And in New York's Woodlawn Cemetery, plots near jazz legends Miles Davis and Duke Ellington cost nearly $70,000. Cemetery officials say requests to be buried near famous people happen all the time. They like the idea of spending eternity next to legendary company. More coming up. It's Today's 97.5. 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
4: Your Panhandle News Network forecast. This afternoon, expect very hot and humid conditions with hazy sunshine reaching a high of 97. Tonight will be warm and humid under a crystal clear sky, offering little relief from the heat with a low of 74. Tomorrow will bring abundant sunshine, very hot and humid weather with temperatures climbing to a high of 100. Tomorrow night, anticipate another warm and humid night with clear skies and a low of 75. With the AccuWeather forecast, I'm meteorologist Joe Lundberg on today's 97.5.

0: and at night I play the wall, checking out the fellas, the highs and lows, keeping one eye open, still clocking them. There was one particular girl that stood out from the rest, poison ass can be with a hot power chest. Michael Biggie, and I'm running the show. Belle, Biff DeVoe. Now you know.
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You can call or text your requests in. I see a couple of text requests coming in right here. We'll get those in coming up for you very, very soon. 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

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Your final call for requests is right now. 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If you missed the big news from earlier this morning, we are proud now within our WVRC family of stations here in Martinsburg to bring you coverage of Mountaineer Athletics. The Mountaineers are back home. West Virginia University football beginning this fall will be on our sister stations over on the Panhandle News Network and on our sister station Cool 92.9 and WXDC. 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But the Mountaineers are back with us here at WVRC Media, and we're really excited about it. Here's Men Without Hats.

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Today's 97.5, more music and better variety coming up in about 7 minutes. We're going to be spilling the tea in all things of entertainment here on this Wednesday, including for today, some more history for Olivia Rodrigo. Chris Martin is putting this up for auction, and also on the way, Gene Wilder recreated for a new Netflix show. We're talking that coming up. Here's Michael.

0: One thing you need to know about Parker is that he doesn't like drinking tea. But spilling it, on the other hand...
1: Hello?
2: I know your secret.
1: Secret? What are you saying about?
2: Gretchen told me that you like Aaron Samuel.
0: All right, Parker. Spill the tea.
3: So, in more of the speculation of the Taylor Swift-Travis Kelce wedding, it sounds like they're going the fairy tale route because TMZ says they're building a massive castle inside of MSG. There's video of two large white staircase banisters being loaded into the arena. There were also trucks labeled Garden Party, whatever that's supposed to mean. Guests were forced to sign an NDA, but for some reason, there's no penalty for violating it. Guests also weren't asked to sign away their rights to appear on camera, so it sounds like there won't be a streaming special or documentary film made for this event. So far, no invitations have been leaked to the press, and that's probably because they were watermarked with the recipient's first and last name all over them. So if one does end up online, Taylor's gonna have a receipt. Taylor's plane touched down in nearby Morristown, New Jersey as of yesterday. Soon after landing, she had a session with one of her favorite personal trainers. Meanwhile, Travis was seen going on a run through Tribeca neighborhood. Yesterday afternoon, a red carpet got rolled out at MSG, then promptly removed. Apparently, workers probably put it out prematurely. Also going on in the news, the Netflix special underway with Wonka's The Golden Ticket. They've unveiled their first look, an unscripted competition series based on the 1971 Willy Wonka.

0: Chocolate Factory film. The show uses an AI recreation of the late Gene Wilder, developed by 11 Labs and approved by Wilder's estate. 12 Golden Ticket winners and their chosen partners will face physical, mental, and moral challenges inspired by the film and Roald Dahl's original novel. More than five decades after Gene brought Wonka to life, people continue to find journey and inspiration in his performances, says Karen Wilder on behalf of his estate. Also in the news, Chris Brown has been ordered to pay $13 million after his 200-pound dog mauled and disfigured housekeeper, Maria Avila, in Tarzana, California in 2020. Brown's company owes Avila $12.9 million for negligence. Her sister received $800,000 for emotional distress, and Maria's husband was awarded $50,000. Olivia Rodrigo is also making some history. Lego has announced a five-piece collection, making her the first music artist to receive multiple dedicated Lego sets. Inspired by her music, tour visuals, and signature purple aesthetic, the collection is set to launch globally on August 1st. And a long-lost demo of a James Bond theme attempted by Coldplay frontman Chris Martin is going up for auction. The 27 cassette recording is going to be put up sometime this weekend. That's all your tea. More to come on today's 97.5.
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6: Here's your Panhandle News Network forecast. This afternoon will be very hot and humid with hazy sunshine reaching a high of 97. Tonight, expect warm and humid conditions under a crystal clear sky with little relief from the heat and a low of 74. Tomorrow, anticipate sunshine with very hot and humid weather as temperatures climb to a high of 100. Tomorrow night will remain very warm and humid with a clear sky and a low of 75. With the AccuWeather forecast, I'm meteorologist Joe Lundberg on today's 97.5. 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
1: Cedar Creek and Belgrove National Historic Park is having their historic Middletown walking tour. 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

checked up on. Make sure you check up on them. Make sure you take some breaks if you're outside working any throughout the next few days. Make sure to stay hydrated. I'm going to say it again because it's really important, especially with how hot it is right now. It is easy to forget how to hydrate. I had to remind myself to go grab some more water at the water cooler. So go grab some water at the water cooler if you're not full already. Make sure you're drinking water. Stay hydrated. It's going to be real, real hot throughout the next few days throughout the four state. 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

Today's 97.5, more music and better variety. It is very, very hot outside. I'm telling you the obvious when I tell you that, but it's going to be like this for at least the next few days and into the weekend. Just a reminder, make sure you are staying hydrated throughout this time. 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

Harry Styles, As It Was, right here on today's 97.5. Our favorite yellow creature is going to be celebrating another birthday. And no, I'm not talking about the Minions. I'm talking about SpongeBob, the only yellow creature that matters in my heart. July 14th is being recognized as SpongeBob Day. That's coming from Nickelodeon, and they're turning the date into an annual birthday celebration. This year, the event will include a live TikTok hosted by the voice of SpongeBob, Tom Kenny, and the launch of the official Patrick Star YouTube channel. There's also going to be fan-favorite episodes played on Nickelodeon, plus all day on marathons with Nicktoons' Nick Pluto. Speaking of Patrick Star, he's dropping an album.

0: album called Patrick Star Superstar. It's going to be available for pre-order beginning on the 14th, but the first single is dropping next week called Watch Out for That Rake. SpongeBob Day will also be recognized at Nickelodeon hotels and attractions. If you're wondering, the debut of SpongeBob SquarePants was not on July 14th. It was 3 days later. July 17th of 1999 is when that first episode of SpongeBob premiered on Nickelodeon. More coming up. 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
2: Here's your Panhandle News Network forecast. This afternoon will be very hot and humid with hazy sunshine reaching a high of 97. Tonight, expect warm and humid conditions under a crystal clear sky with little relief from the heat and a low of 74. Tomorrow, anticipate sunshine with very hot and humid weather as temperatures climb to a high of 100. Tomorrow night will remain very warm and humid with a clear sky and a low of 75. With the AccuWeather forecast, I'm meteorologist Joe Lundberg on today's 97.5. 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

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If you missed the big news earlier today, we are happy to announce that WVRC Media is going to be your new home for the West Virginia Mountaineers beginning this fall with football. 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
1: Washington County 250 is having their America and Washington County 250th celebration this Saturday, July 4th. 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I'm Parker Stone. A big thank you, as always, for spending your workday right here on Today's 97.5. Coming up next, it's Danielle at the turn of the 3 o'clock hour. She's going to get you through the rest of your workday and your ride home. 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

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I'm Danielle. 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

0: Today's 97.5, more music and better variety. My husband has fond memories of going to the Washington, D.C. fireworks display on the National Mall every year when he was a kid because his family lived in Woodbridge, Virginia. Now, this year, if you were thinking about going down there, here's some interesting things. The Independence Day is going to be for the record books this year. A 40-minute fireworks display on the National Mall is planned for Saturday. This is roughly double the usual length. Organizers plan to launch over 850,000 fireworks from 10 sites, targeting the Guinness World Records currently held by a Philippines megachurch. They set off 810 fireworks a decade ago. Now, the show won't begin until after 10:30. I've been hearing even close to 11. Attendees arriving early as 1 p.m. are going to face a lot of difficulties. Of course, it's going to be 100 degrees. It's forecasted for Saturday. There's also bans on coolers, chairs, and bags. So if you're thinking about going down to the National Mall to watch the fireworks, make sure you look ahead and see what the rules and restrictions are.
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1: 97.5 weather. Here's your Panhandle News Network forecast. This afternoon will be very hot and humid with hazy sunshine reaching a high of 97. Tonight, expect warm and humid conditions under a crystal clear sky with little relief from the heat and a low of 74. Tomorrow, anticipate sunshine with very hot and humid weather as temperatures climb to a high of 100. Tomorrow night will remain very warm and humid with a clear sky and a low of 75. With the AccuWeather forecast, I'm meteorologist Joe Lundberg on today's 97.5.

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That's Taylor Swift. You know, one way to be cool on a hot day is go see a movie. 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
5: The Valley Link transmission line expansion was a topic of an open house that was held on the campus on Shepherd University on Tuesday. Our Marsha Kavalik was there and caught up with some local figures, including Evelyn Clay. She's the acting president of Jefferson County Volt, that's Voices Opposing Line Transmissions, who spoke about some of her concerns.
6: Well, the first one is environmental. Regardless of whether the project is for improvement, quote unquote, or brand new, it affects the environment around it.
5: Now, we also got to catch up with Lauren Saburkas. She's the media relations representative for First Energy.
7: One of the biggest misconceptions about this project is that it is an extension cord to service data centers in Virginia. That is simply not true. So think of this project as an interstate highway of electricity with the ability to build off-ramps in local West Virginia, Maryland, and Virginia communities. You know, businesses are looking to start and expand when they know that they have a reliable grid to operate on. Right now, where we are in the project is we have a starting point and an ending point. So the starting point is in Putnam County, West Virginia, and the ending point is in Frederick County, Maryland.
5: You can read more in an article at WVMetroNews.com. West Virginia University Athletics are returning to WVRC Media here in the Eastern Panhandle. WEPM in Martinsburg, WCST in Berkeley Springs, and WXDC in Berkeley Springs will all be your home for WVU Athletics. Here's Mountaineer Athletic Director Ren Baker.
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3: 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On 81 between Winchester and Martinsburg in Hagerstown, northbound side's fully fine. To southbound side, we have a crash south of the Maryland PA line. It's going to be heavy out of Mogginsville to 40 and construction after Hedgesville Road slowing you down, and pretty heavy Stevens City to 66. On 70 westbound, heavy from 270 over to 340, and then you're fine to Hagerstown and Hancock. 15, it's heavy out of Leesburg, heavy at Point of Rocks and Mountville Road. Route 9, heavy at the Berlin Turnpike, Hillsboro, Cider Mill Road to Harper's Ferry Road. I'm Allie Oakley with traffic. Today.

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Thanks for tuning in on your Wednesday. It's hot out there. Going to be another hot day tomorrow, so make sure you're drinking plenty of water and taking some breaks in the air conditioning. Here's Linkin Park on today's 97.5.

tried. Keep that in mind. I designed this rhyme to explain in due time. All I know, time is a valuable thing. Watch it fly by as the pendulum swings. Watch it count down to the end of the day. The clock

0: 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Hi, I'm Danielle. 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We are so excited to welcome back the Blue and Gold. 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
2: 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Use as directed. On 81 southbound, there was a crash at the Maryland PA line. You're going to stay heavy to 40. Traffic is going to slow through Martinsburg and past Hedgesville Road because of the construction zone. And then there was a lot of getaway traffic southbound 81 Stevens City to 66. 70 westbound, traffic slows from 355 over to 340, and you're going to slow at Townsville Pike to 81, and then after that to Hancock, traffic is good. 15 leaving Leesburg, it's heavy. Heavy out of Luckett's, Point of Rocks, and Mountville Road. Route 9 in the Berlin Turnpike, heavy. Heavy into Hillsboro, Cider Mill Road to Harper's Ferry Road, then you find to Charlestown and Martinsburg. 340 Harper's Ferry, traffic's heavy in pockets of traffic riding through Charlestown. I'm Allie Oakley with traffic.
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2: Here's your Panhandle News Network forecast. Tonight, expect clear to partly cloudy skies with warm and humid conditions persisting, offering little relief from the heat with a low of 74 degrees. Tomorrow will bring near record temperatures and humidity accompanied by abundant sunshine with a high of 100 degrees. Tomorrow night will be mainly clear and very warm with humid conditions continuing and a low of 75 degrees. With the AccuWeather forecast, I'm meteorologist Jason Catarina on today's 97.5.

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1: 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Traffic is going to be heavy as you go past Mogginsville and 40. Also, as you ride through Martinsburg at Hedgesville Road because of construction. Southbound side of 81, it's pretty busy leaving Stephen City towards 66. And 66 is going to be fine joining 81. Westbound 70, it's heavy 355 over to 340. A little bit heavy there at Mapleville Road, and then you're out of there to Hancock. Traffic is going to be heavy in the westbound direction, Harper's Ferry Road. Route 9, you're lined up for the Berlin Turnpike, and then on your way toward Harper's Ferry Road, that is volume. I'm Allie Oakley with traffic.
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2: 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On 81, traffic is okay. You've got a lot of heavy traffic, a lot of getaway traffic. So if you're going southbound heavy in Mogginsville, 40 up and on to Williamsport, pretty heavy through the construction zone at Hedgesville Road, and then Stevens City to 66. Both directions will experience delays. Listen, we got a crash. It's on the northbound side of 15 at Patrick Street and Frederick. Both directions are slowing for it. 15 out of Leesburg, you got a lot of heavy traffic there. Luckett's and Point of Rocks. Route 9 lining up for the Berlin Turnpike. Then after that to Charlestown and Martinsburg, you're fine. Westbound 340, Harper's Ferry, traffic heavy. I'm Allie Oakley with traffic.
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5: The Valley Link transmission line expansion was a topic of an open house that was held on the campus on Shepherd University on Tuesday. Our Marsha Kavalik was there and caught up with some local figures, including Evelyn Clay. She's the acting president of Jefferson County Volt, that's Voices Opposing Line Transmissions, who spoke about some of her concerns.
6: Well, the first one is environmental. Regardless of whether the project is for improvement, quote unquote, or brand new, it affects the environment around it.
5: Now, we also got to catch up with Lauren Saberkas. She's the media relations representative for First Energy.
7: One of the biggest misconceptions about this project is that it is an extension cord to service data centers in Virginia. That is simply not true. So think of this project as an interstate highway of electricity with the ability to build off-ramps in local West Virginia, Maryland, and Virginia communities. You know, businesses are looking to start and expand when they know that they have a reliable grid to operate on. Right now, where we are in the project is we have a starting point and an ending point. So the starting point is in Putnam County, West Virginia, and the ending point is in Frederick County, Maryland.
5: You can read more in an article at WVMetroNews.com. West Virginia University Athletics are returning to WVRC Media here in the Eastern Panhandle. WEPM in Martinsburg, WCST in Berkeley Springs, and WXDC in Berkeley Springs will all be your home for WVU Athletics. Here's Mountaineer Athletic Director Ren Baker.
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3: 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Northbound 81, it's a vehicle fire. It's going to be just after West Church Road at the West Virginia-Virginia line. Traffic is going to be jammed out of Clearbrook already for this vehicle fire. Southbound side of 81 slowing past Hedgesville Road because of the construction and just volume south of Hawkinsville off and on to get towards 70. 70 westbound, you're going to be pretty heavy leaving Frederick. There was an incident on the northbound side of 15 at Patrick Street. And then we had a secondary accident southbound side of 15 after Patrick Street. So both directions into Frederick right now. Just a tough ride. I'm Allie Oakley with traffic. Today.

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2: Brothers from Minnesota have turned their annual lemonade stand into a fundraiser that's raised more than $60,000 for veterans. Noah and Cole started the stand back in 2022 when they were just 7 and 4 and donate every dollar they earn to tee it up for the troops. Inspired by their grandfather, who served more than 33 years in the Army and National Guard, the boys raised $359 in their first year, not bad for 7 and 4-year-old, and then $762 the next year before a matching donation doubled the total, and more than $23,000 this year, bringing their total to over $60,000. They expanded the stand by selling snacks and golf balls they collected near the course, and they also began reaching out to local businesses for sponsorships. The money helps fund service dogs for veterans and supports Loops Fair Troops, a program that trains service members as caddies. Tee It Up for the Troops board member Tom Groom calls the boys selfless and adds that they understand the value of giving back at a young age.
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0: 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On the northbound side of 81, they shut it down at the West Virginia-Virginia line for a crash. Traffic is going to start to slow out of the north side of Winchester just after Route 11. Route 11 bailout's already happening, so you're finding that when you get to West Church Road up toward Ridgeway and already on your way into Bunker Hill. So southbound side's fully fine. It's open. However, you do have heavy traffic going southbound through Hagerstown to Williamsport and Pockets, also through the construction zone past Hedgesville Road on 15. Traffic is heavy out of Leesburg, Luckett's, Point of Rocks, and Mountville Road. Route 9, you're lining up for the Berlin Turnpike in Hillsboro. I'm Allie Oakley with traffic.
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Here's your Panhandle News Network forecast. Tonight, expect clear to partly cloudy skies with warm and humid conditions persisting, offering little relief from the heat with a low of 74 degrees. Tomorrow will bring near record temperatures and humidity accompanied by abundant sunshine with a high of 100 degrees. Tomorrow night will be mainly clear and very warm with humid conditions continuing and a low of 75 degrees. With the AccuWeather forecast, I'm meteorologist Jason Katarina on today's 97.5.

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1: 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On 81 northbound, vehicle caught fire at the West Virginia-Virginia line north of Rest Church Road. Traffic is going to be jammed up from 50 and took a lot of Route 11 bailout. Don't go there. They just reopened 81, so don't go over to Route 11. I'm telling you, the ride from the north side of Winchester off and on to Bunker Hill is not nice. It's going to take a minute to clear that out. Southbound 81 at Hedgesville Road, you have that road work, so traffic's still pretty heavy there. And also before and after you pass 70. On 15, still heavy out of Leesburg, Point of Rocks, Mountville Road, Route 9 heavy at Berlin, Turnpike, and Hillsboro. I'm Allie Oakley with traffic.
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2: 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On 81 northbound, there was that vehicle that caught fire north of West Church Road at the West Virginia-Virginia line. They moved it out of the way. Still seeing big delays at 50 to get to Route 11 on the north side of Winchester. Route 11 took a lot of the bailout, so you got heavy traffic getting up to Old Charlestown Road, heavy into Clearbrook, and then the West Virginia-Virginia line into Bunker Hill. 70 westbound, traffic slows 270 over to 340, then you're fine into Hagerstown to Hancock. 15, heavy out of Leesburg, heavy to Luckett's, Point of Rocks, and Mountville Road. Route 9, your lineup for the Berlin Turnpike, Hillsborough, Harper's Ferry Road, then you're fine into Charlestown. Both directions of 340 and Harper's Ferry, heavy. I'm Allie Oakley with traffic.
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5: The Valley Link transmission line expansion was a topic of an open house that was held on the campus on Shepherd University on Tuesday. Our Marsha Kavalik was there and caught up with some local figures, including Evelyn Clay. She's the acting president of Jefferson County Volt. That's Voices Opposing Line Transmissions, who spoke about some of her concerns.
6: Well, the first one is environmental. Regardless of whether the project is for improvement, quote-unquote, or brand new, it affects the environment around it.
5: Now, we also got to catch up with Lauren Saburkas. She's the media relations representative for First Energy.
7: One of the biggest misconceptions about this project is that it is an extension cord to service data centers in Virginia. That is simply not true. So think of this project as an interstate highway of electricity with the ability to build off-ramps in local West Virginia, Maryland, and Virginia communities. You know, businesses are looking to start and expand when they know that they have a reliable grid to operate on. Right now, where we are in the project is we have a starting point and an ending point. So the starting point is in Putnam County, West Virginia, and the ending point is in Frederick County, Maryland.
5: You can read more in an article at WVMetroNews.com. West Virginia University Athletics are returning to WVRC Media here in the Eastern Panhandle. WEPM in Martinsburg, WCST in Berkeley Springs, and WXDC in Berkeley Springs will all be your home for WVU Athletics. Here's Mountaineer Athletic Director Ren Baker.
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0: The WVU and WVRC is the premier network entertainment in the state. And so it's something we're really excited about. 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
3: 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On 81, traffic is going to be pretty busy on that northbound side out of Winchester and into Clearbrook, as well as north of the West Virginia-Virginia line on your way to Inwood in pockets. There was an accident and a vehicle that caught fire earlier at the West Virginia-Virginia line, so it will also explain the bailout that you're feeling on Route 11 in Clearbrook and going into Bunker Hill. So if you can avoid that, do, because 81 is open and it's just very, it's miserable on Route 11, okay? On the northbound side of 81, north of Apple Harvest Drive, it stays pretty heavy up toward Tavern Road as well. 70, it's a new accident on the eastbound side after Braddock Heights before you get to 340. Otherwise, Myersville, Hagerstown to Hancock, it's good. 15 out of Leesburg, still pretty heavy. I'm Allie Oakley with traffic.

0: Today's 97.5, more music and better variety. We have just flown past the first 6 months of the year, and it's July 1st. What do we have to look forward to this month? Well, of course, on Saturday, it marks the 250th year since the adoption of the Declaration of Independence on July 4th. There'll be events throughout the country in celebration of it. In fact, you might be already starting to celebrate. Maybe you're on vacation. The World Cup runs through the 19th. The U.S. plays tonight in a win-or-go-home match. The Tour de France starts this weekend. The MLB All-Star Game is July 14th. Golf's Open Championship starts the 16th. And the WNBA All-Star Game is July 25th. In theaters, Minions and Monsters is out today. The live-action Moana will be released on the 10th. The Odyssey with Matt Damon and Zendaya hits theaters on the 17th. And Zendaya is back with Spider-Man Brand New Day on the 31st. On TV, the Legally Blonde prequel series Elle hits Amazon Prime today. A Disney Plus exclusive episode of The Simpsons comes out on this Friday. Netflix has a new adaptation of Little House on the Prairie, and it'll be released on the 9th. Dancing with the Stars, the next pro, premieres on the 13th, and the ESPY Awards on the July 15th. And finally, the holidays. Besides July 4th, we got National Bikini Day this Sunday, National Fried Chicken on the 6th, World Chocolate Day on the 7th, National French Fry Day on the 10th, National Mojito Day on the 11th, and Ice Cream Day is July 19th, but it's National Ice Cream Month, so just have ice cream every day if it makes you happy.
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1: 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Qnall, science back, tested by millions on 81. Traffic is still going to be heavy leaving Winchester at Route 11 at the West Virginia-Virginia line. And there was a bailout over to Route 11 that you don't need to do now. Riding into Clearbrook, still very heavy, heavy into Bunker Hill. And these residual delays are going to take some time to clear out. So hang in there. On northbound side of 81, heavy after Apple Harvest Drive to Tavern Road. 70 westbound, still heavy leaving Frederick. The eastbound accident after Braddock Heights moved out of the roadway, and now we've got this crash on Patrick Street at Monocacy Boulevard. 15 heavy out of Leesburg, Point of Rocks as well. Route 9, some brief delays at the Berlin Turnpike in Hillsboro. I'm Allie Oakley with traffic.
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3: Here's your Panhandle News Network forecast. Tonight, expect clear to partly cloudy skies with warm and humid conditions persisting, offering little relief from the heat with a low of 74 degrees. Tomorrow will bring near record temperatures and humidity accompanied by abundant sunshine with a high of 100 degrees. Tomorrow night will be mainly clear and very warm with humid conditions continuing and a low of 75 degrees. With the AccuWeather forecast, I'm meteorologist Jason Caterina on today's 97.5.

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1: 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Traffic's pretty heavy north of Route 11 in Winchester. There was a vehicle that caught fire at the West Virginia-Virginia line long out of the roadway, so just go. Use 81. Don't take Route 11. The ride through Bunker Hill is awful with all that traffic trying to filter through. Northbound 81, traffic slows Apple Harvest Drive, and that's going to take you up toward Tavern Road. After that, you're out of there. 70 westbound, traffic slows 270 over to 340, and then you find South Mountain, Hagerstown, Big Pool, Hancock. 15 Leesburg, heavy at Point of Rocks, Route 9, lining up at the Berlin Turnpike, Hillsboro, a little bit at Harper's Ferry Road. I'm Allie Oakley with traffic.
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1: Gabe, I was doing a piece about a piece for our female listeners, and the question is, you know, ladies, when you're upset, what do you prefer the man in your life said to you? It's a poll of thousands of women. They said they were given a choice. What's the matter, or is something wrong? And most women said, what's the matter is much better than is something wrong. Yeah,
2: really?
1: Because it implies, is something wrong implies that the guy can't tell that something is wrong.
2: Yeah. Yeah, but so, yeah, I mean, I understand. So, look, this is not, I'm not part of the survey, so I get it. I would just feel like if

0: somebody said, "What's the matter to me?" and it wasn't a thing, I would start to get annoyed and start to worry about how my face is and if I'm looking. I get it. Yeah. Look, the reality is, if there's a person in your life that looks like they're upset, the best thing you can do is just check on them. How you do it apparently is important, but definitely don't ignore it. That's the real takeaway for me.
1: Also, 94% of women would rather have a man say, take a deep breath than calm down.
0: Oh, yeah. Calm down means your emotions are not valid. Take a deep breath means take a second and figure out how we're going to deal with the emotions.
2: Intelligence for your life.
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